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like an angel against the summer sky. I loved her through the summer sky.

Hello, children of the universe. I'm sure you figured out by now that Bob and Gina are off tonight. I'm Julie. I'm filling in. And I'm going long, despite what the drummer letter said. I'm actually going to be on to midnight. Until midnight, so hopefully some of you guys will stay out late with me. That was Lori Zimmerman and Children of the Universe from her self-titled album, Octopus, with I Think It's Understood from the album Octopus, one of a couple of different bands called Octopus, I think from actually the same period of time. Polly Niles did Sunshine in My Rainy Day Mind. Four-track experiment. That's from the reissue of Sunshine in My Rainy Day Mind. We heard She Trinity before that. And Climb That Tree. That's off of the Girls with Guitars compilation. They only had, they didn't have a lot of stuff out. But they actually had a couple of hits. And, as Hunterian said, Jay said that they're Canadian. Lori Zimmerman, also Canadian. I've never done like an all-Canadian thing. That's an Evan Funk Davies thing. I may have to try it sometime. Jumbo, before that, did Promises. It's a single from 1972. Off of one of the Fading Yellow compilations. A lot of compilations in this first set. I love them. What can I say? Blackburn and Snow before that. Did It's So Hard from Something Good for Your Head. Originally from 1965 to 1967. I could use Something Good for My Head. How about you guys? Something to keep it on straight, although that's probably not nearly as fun as being off-kilter, as I tend to be. Fancy did Love for Sale from Wild Thing. We heard Vinegar before that, and Sawmill Till One from their self-titled album. The Beautiful Days before that, and City Jungle Part 1, that's off of Pebbles Volume 3, their only song, single from 1968, and it's on both sides. It's like there's a Part 1 and there's a Part 2, and they don't seem to have done anything else, which is a shame because I would really like to hear more of them. And we started off with Made in Germany and Magic Land, a single from 1974. As I already said, my name is Julie. I'm filling in for Big Planet Noise tonight until midnight. You can usually find me on Tuesdays from 3 to 7, where I will be tomorrow doing something very different. And I hope you guys are surviving your Monday. And hopefully having some music makes it end a little better than it started. 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

so he cools off with a drive. 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

baby, take me 7 long months to ride. 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January, February, March, April, May, June, July.

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0: The joy came down by the bucketfuls and it strengthened up my heart. The joy came down by the bucketfuls and it gave a brand new start. The joy ran around up and down my veins till it got into my feet. The joy came down by the bucketfuls, I think it's super neat. The joy came down by the bucketfuls, I think I shall repeat. Oh, the joy came down by the bucketfuls and it strengthened up my heart. The joy came down by the bucketfuls and it gave a brand new start. The joy ran around up and down my veins till it got into my feet. The joy came down by the bucketfuls. I think it's super neat.
1: Signs all around us tell us that now is the hour for Jesus to come. My Bible says, as it was in the days of Noah, so shall it be in the coming of the Son of Man. Yes, we were eating and drinking and making merry. Isn't that just what we are doing today, brother, sister? We in America take time for everything but God. My Bible says, and these things come to pass. Well, lift up your head and look up, for your redemption draw nigh. My Bible says, about there was a good man named Noah, and God told Noah to build an ark. So Noah got busy and built an ark. It took Noah 120 years to build that ark. Noah hammered and preached, and not a one would listen. How would you like to go up there and preach for 120 years and not a one would listen? The boys and girls said, oh, he's just an old fanatic. I bet you would get disgusted and stopping. But Noah kept right on preaching. Pretty soon, the ark was finished. And then, the animals came. Two lions got in. Two tigers got in. And two hippopotamus got in. Two squirrels got in. Two of every kind of animal got in. And then Noah and his family got in. And then God shut the door, and as soon as the door shut, it began to rain. The water was coming higher and higher. The people came running and said, Noah, Noah, Noah, let us in. Let us in, let us in. But it was too late. I could see a lady, kick her baby. But it was too late. God had shut the door. If you would listen, you would be in that ark. I could see a man, kick her boy. But it was too late. God had shut the door. If you would listen, you would have been in that ark. But the ark floated. Praise the Lord. The ark floated. Did you hear me? The ark floated, brother, sister. I may be only 4 years old, but I can be. God's little minute clock of warning. Jesus has sent me to tell you to repent of your sin and turn to Jesus. And turn to Jesus before it is ever too late, because some of these days God's going to shut the door of mercy. And you better listen. Now!

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We can be a slave to time. Or we could be in total aspiration, trying to catch time. There must be a fourth way to flow with time. This is the organic way. This is the way of the organic society to flow with time.

Cut the down and then you got the bug and you go, cut it down, you go, cut the bug and you go, cut it down, you go, cut the bug and you go, cut it down, you go, cut the bug and you go, cut it down, you go, cut the bug and you go, cut it down, you go, cut the bug and you go, cut it down, you go, cut the bug and you go, cut it down, you go, cut the bug and you go, cut it down, you go, cut the bug and you go, cut it down, you go, cut the bug and you go, cut it down, you go, cut the bug and you go, cut it down, you go, cut the bug and you go, cut it down, you go, cut the bug and you go, cut it down, you go, cut the bug and you go, cut it down, you go, cut the bug and you go, cut it down, you go, cut the bug and you go, cut it down, you go, cut the bug and you go, cut it down, you go, cut the bug and you go, cut it down, you go, cut the bug and you go, cut it down, you go, cut the bug and you go, cut it down, you go, cut the bug and you go, cut it down, you go, cut the bug and you go, cut it down,

Go,

0: know you got my man. Best thing for you to do is let my man alone. Yes, I got him. I'm going to keep him and going to hold him. I know your man will learn to love me because he's a married man. Yeah, you're going to get enough of these mad men. I know your man will learn to love me because he's a married man. Well, if he's that big a fool, you can have him. If you done put that thing on him, he sure is a monkey man.
1: Well, I sure is done put it on him.
0: I like my brown skin. Can you tell me the reason why?
1: Yeah, cause he's pig meat and you old hog.
0: I like my brown skin. Can you tell me the reason why?
1: Oh, you look like his grandma.
0: Because you love him. Make him moan and cry. Now listen here, Clara.
1: Yes?
0: You're getting on my nerves.
1: Well, I don't care.
0: I see where there's going to be some undertaker's business going on.
1: What difference do it make?
0: Going to be some business going on in the hospital.
1: Yes.
0: My name's going to be all over the front page.
1: Where you think mine's going to be at?
0: Now, the undertaker, that's where it's going to be at.
1: Yeah, well, that'll be all right.
0: You ain't going to have a thing to say. You're going to be too proud to speak. And another thing, daughter, you'd better keep your good man away from my back door.
1: Yes, you can't put that jive to me.
0: He's around all the time. You'd better keep your good man away from my back door.
1: Oh, what for? He don't want you.
0: Cause if he comes in my house, he sure won't want you no more.
1: Don't make me laugh, woman.
0: Listen, young Frankie.
1: What?
0: That ain't a thing for you my man can do.
1: I've heard that stuff before.
0: Listen, young Frankie. That ain't a thing for you my man can do.
1: I separate the man.

And Lazarus begged for the crumbs that fell from the table to the floor. But the rich man turned poor Lazarus away and thought his soul was well. But when that rich man came to die, his soul was cast in hell.

kira kira kira kira kira kira kira kira kira kira kira kira kira kira kira kira kira kira kira kira kira kira kira kira kira kira kira kira kira kira kira kira kira kira kira kira kira kira kira kira 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

0: Boy, you know it's snowing and raining out here. And I ain't got no shoes on my feet.
1: Well, some does and some do's. But this snow and ice is gonna give your feet the blues.

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I have had hard luck and having hard luck all the time.

Weekend dance news at Parker's in Aurora this Friday night. Dance to the fabulous Time Machine. And on the same program that night, the Dancing Daisies. That's the Time Machine and the Dancing Daisies this Friday night at Parker's. At Pearls in Bremerton this Friday night, the Mercy Boys. It'll be a great night in Bremerton with the Mercy Boys at Pearls in Bremerton. That's this Friday night. And then Saturday night at the Evergreen Ballroom, a big battle of the bands. Dance to the Prophets and the Outcasts. Dancing until 2 a.m. this Saturday night at the Evergreen Ballroom on the old Tacoma Highway between Tacoma and Olympia. That's a big battle of the bands at the Evergreen Ballroom this Saturday night. Remember these weekend dances this Friday night at Parker's in Aurora, the Time Machine, and the Dancing Daisies. This Friday night at Pearls in Bremerton, the Mercy Boys. And this Saturday night at the Evergreen Ballroom, the Prophets.

0: Now, I'm a fellow with a heart of gold and the ways of a gentleman, I've been told. Kind of a guy who wouldn't even harm a flea. But if me and a certain character met, the guy who invented the cigarette, I'd murder the son of a gun in the first degree. Not cause I don't smoke myself, and I don't reckon it'll harm your health. I've smoked all my life, and I ain't dead yet. But nicotine slaves are all the same. At the pet party or a poker game, everything must stop while they have that cigarette.
1: Smoke, smoke, smoke that cigarette. Puff, puff, puff it if you smoke yourself in debt.
0: Tell St. Peter at the Golden Gate that you hate to make him wait, but you just got

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Kings and queens just kept on coming round. I played him hard and I bet him high, but bluff didn't work on a certain guy. He kept on raising and laying the money down. Well, he'd raise me and I'd raise him. I sweated blood, got a sink or swim. He finally called, didn't raise the bet. 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He says, "I'll tell you in a minute or two. Right now I gotta have another cigarette."

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You just gotta have another cigarette. Other night I had a date with the cutest little gal in the 48 states, a high-bred, uptown, fancy little dame. She said she loved me and it seemed to me that things were about like they ought to be. So hand in hand we strolled down Lover's Lane. She was oh so far from a cake of ice.

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Well, I got a special this morning, begging me to come home.

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Lord, I'm leaving in the morning if I have to ride blind. 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

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They know I'm got to go to Sweetport, mama, 'cause I don't feel here no more.

tribute to Dr. Martin Luther King. The world is very sad today because one we loved so dearly has gone away. The name is Martin Luther King. The whole world now his praises sing. He worked so hard all over the world for freedom bells to ring. He knew that he was soon to leave, and his many loved ones were sure to grieve. So near the end, he did tell us in song about the conversation he and God had when they were alone. He said, "He carried me up on the mountaintop and let me view the promised land. He went up fresh from battle with his staff in his hand. He said, I may not get there with you, but I have one more thing to say. Keep on marching. Don't forget to pray. For tomorrow will be a brighter day. So friends, foes, and others, he would have you live as brothers. His departure in the evening came. The whole world said, it's a shame. His work on earth is done. His eternal crown is won. So servant of God, well done. For you there is a shining crown. He is now singing.

0: upon us. We know that thou art the leader, and that thou knowest the way. And thus all we ask is that you will take us by our hands and lead us even through the valley of the shadow of death. Let us know that always you're with us, and that at all times you're close to us.
1: Yes, sir.
0: However dark the way may be, let us know that you are the light.
1: Yes, sir.
0: However firm the doors may seem to be closed,
1: yes,
0: let us know that you are a door.
1: Yes.
0: And when the tempest of life falls upon us,
1: yes,
0: let us know you're a refuge and a rock in a weary land.
1: Yes.
0: Lead us to the rock that is higher than I.
1: Yes.
0: We want to be led to the rock because in this rock there is salvation. Lead us to the rock. For in this rock, for those who are famishing, there is great wealth of joy. Lead us to the rock. For in this rock, for those who need shelter, there is a mansion on high. Lead us to the rock. Lead us all the way to the rock, until at last our feet strike Zion.
1: Yes, sir.
0: Till at last, the journey then has been reached. And when the journey's end has been reached,
1: yes,
0: oh, let us say, you say, well done.
1: Yes, sir.
0: Oh, oh, well done. Good and faithful servant. Come up higher and enter into the joys of the Lord. In the name of Jesus Christ.

You who wish to conquer pain, you must learn what makes me kind. The crumbs of love that you offer me, they're the crumbs I've left behind.

Take the cut, take the cut, take the cut, take the cut, take the cut, take the cut, take the cut, take the cut, take the cut, take the cut, take the cut, take the cut, take the cut, take the cut, take the cut, take the cut, take the cut, take the cut, take the cut, take the cut, take the cut, take the cut, take the cut, take the cut, take the cut, take the cut, take the cut, take the cut, take the cut, take the cut, take the cut, take the cut, take the cut, take the cut, take the cut, take the cut, take the cut, take the cut, take the cut, take the cut, take the cut, take the cut, take the cut, take the cut, take the cut, take the cut, take the cut, take the cut, take the cut, take the cut, take the cut, take the cut, take the cut, take the cut, take the cut, take the cut, take the cut, take the cut, take the cut, take the cut, take the cut, take the cut, take the cut, take the cut, take the cut, take the cut, take the cut, take the cut, take the cut, take the cut, take the cut, take the cut, take the cut, take the cut, take the cut, take the

Again, the cut, the gun, the gun, the gun, the gun, the gun, the gun, the gun, the gun, the gun, the gun, the gun, the gun, the gun, the gun, the gun, the gun, the gun, the gun, the gun, the gun, the gun, the gun, the gun, the gun, the gun, the gun, the gun, the gun, the gun, the gun, the gun, the gun, the gun, the gun, the gun, the gun, the gun, the gun, the gun, the gun, the gun, the gun, the gun, the gun, the gun, the gun, the gun, the gun, the gun, the gun, the gun, the gun, the gun, the gun, the gun, the gun, the gun, the gun, the gun, the gun, the gun, the gun, the gun, the gun, the gun, the gun, the gun, the gun, the gun, the gun, the gun, the gun, the gun, the gun, the gun, the gun, the gun, the gun, the gun, the gun, the gun, the gun, the gun, the gun, the gun, the gun, the gun, the gun, the gun, the gun, the gun, the gun, the gun

won't you please come home? 'Cause your mama's all alone. I've tried in vain. Nevermore, ooh, to call your name. I say, when you left, you broke my heart. Because I never thought we'd part. Every hour in the day, you can hear your mommy say, baby, baby, won't you please come on home? Baby, won't you please, please come on home? 'Cause your mama's

Hey, I'm back in this century. I say that because I did a big planet noise fill-in last night with lots of old stuff. Of course, there's always a lot of old stuff when I do my show, but I try to hit a fair amount of things from this century, if not this decade. That was The Limp and Pony Club off of the Can't Stop It Australian post-punk 1978 to 1982. His Father's Voice before that, and Forgot to Feed from Black Poison Morning. I thought it sounded quite a bit like Kate Bush, the voice, and so I went to look and I said, well, maybe it's Christine Young doing like a special appearance, but no, it's this band from Ireland. Gonna have to definitely check more of their stuff out. Before that, we heard Depeche Mode and World in My Eyes, a song I know mostly from the 12,090 AD cover. I had them live on the show a while back, as well as played their single of that a few times. Had no idea it was a Depeche Mode song. My Depeche Mode knowledge is very limited. Gang of Four before that did The Republic from Solid Gold. Before that, we heard Ars Phoenix and the title song off of Hanging Fire. Rocket Ship did Like a Dream from A Certain Smile, A Certain Sadness. Dark Night of the Soul, where we're sad, but we smile. That's the way to do it. And there's Randall. Technopop before that with their version of Paint It Black, and that's off of Electrical Language, independent British synth pop, 1978 to 1984. That's a very good time frame, isn't it? The 78 to 84, if not like 78 to 82. Once you get into the mid 80s, you get very, very production heavy. And we started off, of course, with the Sugar Cubes featuring Bjork and Leash Called Love from their album Stick Around for Joy. And I hope you guys will do that today. Stick around for joy, whatever form that may take. Music gives me joy, even if it's depressing. I think I mentioned that last week, and I think a lot of you guys feel the same way. It is definitely a refuge in the storm. 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
1: Redemption was loud in the muffled, snowy, dark night. In the face of the magazine woman, in the jingle of keys that locked the tabernacle, in the shuffle of slippers on marble. Never was the cry from waiting pines, children carrying their books, seagulls flying down with pads. I hung a free arm out of the sanctuary. Too late, said the monkey people carrying their things. Laughter from below, the taste of the serpent in my particles. Everyone else appeared saved. 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The ones who promised Christ. The ones who promised us. They shall make us as their children, young again, reborn forever. When?
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2: King. 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
1: Keta Limpel and Keta Losha is King in Tandayen. 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
0: Keep quiet forever. 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
0: Olight man, keep

Thank you.

Yes, indeed. Welcome along to 5 Miles to Midnight. WFMU's Give the Drummer Radio Stream. I'm the Knave. This is 5 Miles to Midnight, and I'm coming to you live from Melbourne, Australia. Hello, everybody. Great to have you tuned in. Week, and it's great to be on. We start the show today with Joe Meek and the Blue Men. Amazing stuff out of Joe Meek. A lot of outworldly stuff to check out from Joe Meek with I Hear a New World. And today's show is called Swimming Instruction for no other reason than our lovely creature from the Black Lagoon, who is our model for today's episode on the show page. If you want to go check that out and keep track of the live updated playlist, send me a message on the message board and have a chat to all the others that are hanging out on there. wfmu.org/drummer is the place to go. Also go via my website, thenave.net/radioshow. K-N-A-V-E is how you spell the Knave. thenave.net/radioshow. And it'll also point you directly here. Hello to those people that are on that message board already. Hola, Kevin the Painter. Hello. And Chris in Kensington, Brooklyn. Dreamy and Seedy. Luca and Wenzo. Hello from Motown. Playing underneath me, of course, the great Ween with this track here. I'll be your Johnny on the spot, and that's exactly what I'll be for you over the next 2 hours right here on WFMU's Good the Drummer Radio. Strap in!

There's a place where dreams are born. It's across the sea and through the storm.

Yeah, the sounds there of the Melody Makers. So the Melody Mates, rather. And their track called Enchantment. Before that, the Johnny Little Trio with the Moorman. I love that vibe. The Howlers in there with Rayon Mortel. And Ween with Obvio Johnny on the spot. And of course, kicking off the show with Joe Meek and the Blue Men with I Hear a New World. It's almost starting to sound a little theme-like with the Creature of the Black Lagoon as the theme. But no, this isn't going to be a water special. I did do an underwater special once, didn't I? I did. I'll have to look that up. Maybe I'll put the link to that in the comments. Does anyone remember that show? I'll have to look back. It'll be in the archive somewhere. It was fun. Hello to Marley P. Dog, just jumping on the message board, and hello as well to Feldy. Now we're going to check out some Holly Golightly and her track, As You Go Down. Ride this, WFMU.

We're listening here to Los Holes, Templo de Vampiros. The Ventures do a really cool version of this as well. They do. Before that, we had LA Witch with I Wanna Lose, The Flaming Groovies. What a banger of a track. Heading for the Texas border. I feel like Candy O, that'd be a song for her. She's always driving across borders, so it seems. Regular listener to the show. El Hooker and Jody Williams. I really enjoyed that one. Lucky You, as well as Holly Go Lightly. Banger track by her. As You Go Down. And The Melody Mates, all of that. Last bracket with Enchantment. All right. We're going to head to some Latin American vibes now. Check out the sounds of Mr. Benny Moore. Coming up in just a second. You tune into 5 Miles to Midnight, WFMU's Give the Drummer Radio. As I mentioned, if you want to jump on that message board, wfmu.org/drummer, place to go. Always love to hear from you.

Oh yeah, we take a little left turn into some funk. Sound there of Little Richard III with She Broke Down. And right now we're getting into a banger by the Skull Snaps. These guys only really did one record, fortunately. They're bloody good. This track's called Trespassin'. 5 Miles to Midnight, WFMU.